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1: But, Dad, this is the best part.
0: You are wasting your time with this garbage. Now go to bed!
1: Okay.
2: Just off the last half. Been rebounded, count 3-2. He's been batting at 600 average all season. Jonathan Rick, the Ritter, gets the single. And the pitch. It's the short hopper to left center field. Maselli hustles up. The throw. Safe. Well, how's that? Ritter's on first and second.
1: Eat this. I'm afraid your father's going to be very upset when he gets back.